0: Q104.3 Rocks New York.
1: Doc Reno, keep up the good work. Love the show.
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0: 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Hope the weekend was good. We're back on the job on this Monday. It's the Red Eye Rock Lounge. What's going on with you?
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1: 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Thanks for all the badass music. Keep up the good work. 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
3: 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We are getting closer and closer to money time, my friend. That's right. The cash contest is back today. $1,000 keywords. When we give you that first one this morning, jump on our website and send it to us. 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
2: Rosetta. Sweet Loretta Fat, she thought she was a cleaner. Sweet but Rosetta. She was a frying like that. Yeah, the picture. The picker. Picture the fingers, great. Okay.

It's Kansas for you in the morning here at Q104.3. This week, a chance for you to win a trip to Las Vegas to see the Eagles at the Sphere. 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
1: Alternate side parking and meters are in effect for today. GWB inbound upper seeing 30-minute delays. That was inbound upper. Outbound upper, there's a disabled tractor trailer under the apartments now to look out for.

0: lower 25-minute delays. Lincoln inbound 35 minutes, Holland inbound 30 from the New Jersey Turnpike, 25 from routes 1 and 9, 5 minutes getting over the Cuomo Tap Bridge. Got a crash on the Belt Parkway still westbound approaching exit 8 in Brooklyn that is causing delays to exit 11. In Queens, the BQE eastbound, Queens side of the RFK Bridge, there are delays to 31st Street due to a crash. And Route 22 westbound in Plainfield, North Plainfield, that is still closed between Watchung Avenue and Somerset Street. The left lane is blocked on the eastbound side after a car apparently went into the divider, leaving two people hurt. I'm Kristen Marks, 2.5 hours commercial-free rock with Maria Melito next on Q104.3.
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104.3 Rocks New York with Pat Benatar and Neil Giraldo. We belong here, listening to the greatest music ever made. And if you feel like you don't belong and you don't want to be on the office on Monday, let's get out of here with the Beatles, taking us to a magical place with Lucy in the Sky with Diamonds on the Q.

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